for me. People change up more than wishing wells. Karma come around, I wish them well. Living like I'm on a limitless pill. 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I don't act, but I act up. Brown paper bag like the lunch packed up. Back.

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Eccles. And also stars Mike Clark

0: Lady D, Danny Douglas, Big Yayo, and Squirt Kelly. 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
6: 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And with the second mic doing what she like, Precious Pearl. And on crowd control, it's DJ Mo. This Saturday night, the official grand opening of the all-new Platinum Sports Bar and Grill, 355 Monticello Street, Hazelhurst, Mississippi, is on this Saturday night.
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2: 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I have dealer cash. I can help these people get out their car. 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

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Star L.J. Eccles. And also star Mike Clark.

0: JT, Danny Douglas, Big Yayo, and Squirt Kelly. 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
3: Let's go, baby. 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
8: 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You got a man. 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
3: You know there's people out here getting into accidents and not calling nobody. 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
1: Where you at?
0: At the house with it, watching sinners.
1: Who you with?
0: On the couch with my favorite sinner. I was about to, but you convinced us. Should I decorate her walls or log off to Pinterest? Never too late to meditate on emotional attachments. Even if I fall short.

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let's get the party started. See you at the bar, you was hardly talking. That's when I knew that your heart was scarring. 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
2: 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My wife was in the car. I said, you ain't go to the hospital? I said, get up now, go to the hospital, and call Top Dog Law. 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
0: to me.
1: I don't keep that.
0: Like, I ain't got a header to the left
1: like
0: of
1: I
0: me.
1: Like, I ain't got a header.
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1: Ooh.
0: If that shit chick, then why she texting
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1: Ooh.
0: Every time I'm out, why she stressing
1: me?
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1: Call her, huh?
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9: 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This Saturday night, you know it's on. If you say it's on, it's the official grand opening of the all-new Platinum

0: 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Yeah, baby, Platinum Boy Mitch is at it again with the official grand opening. 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And with the second mic doing what she like, Precious Pearl. And on crowd control, it's DJ Mo. This Saturday night, the official grand opening of the all-new Platinum Sports Bar and Grill, 355 Monticello Street, Hazelhurst, Mississippi, is on this Saturday night.
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0: 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You can't get out of it. You're stuck. I was talking to Steve about it. Steve said, anybody that's in that situation, send them to me. I said, what are you going to do? He said, I have rebates. I have dealer cash. I can help these people get out their car. If you're in this situation and you need to get out your car and you're flipped, go down to Ridgeland Mitsubishi today.
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1: I'm just doing me. That's right. 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

0: Broski. 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You know what I'm saying?
1: We the best music. 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
0: biggest you can get. You dig what I'm saying?

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Are you gonna call me like you said you would? Is this really your real phone number?

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Psychedist can reach your chairs. Zodiac sign, it must be a Gemini moon, cause we about to go half. 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

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Chat. 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Chat. 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

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Oh,

0: 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Somebody tell them people Mr. Hem is here.
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0: 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Big Master P vibe, no limit. Ballin' hard on another hemisphere. Somebody tell them people Mr. Hem is here.
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0: Mr. Hem.

0: 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Never chase bread, chase the vision. 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Somebody tell them people Mr. Hem is here.
1: Whoa, whoa, whoa, whoa, whoa, whoa.
0: Mr. Hem is here.
1: Whoa, whoa, whoa, whoa, whoa, whoa.
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0: 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Should I decorate her walls or log off to Pinterest? 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
7: 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Ain't that DJ Chose over there?
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2: When you finally find your thing, you want the whole world to know about that thing. 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
1: 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Blake Swan. 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
2: You know there's people out here getting into accidents and not calling nobody? 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I asked him, was he hurt? 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He told me everybody in pain. My mom was in the car. My wife was in the car. I said, you ain't go to the hospital? I said, get up now, go to the hospital, and call Top Dog Law. Tell me how I had.

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1: Attorney advertising. 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Jackson, Mississippi. Paid after dramatization. Top dog does not mean we are the best. No guarantees of success.
2: You know there's people out here getting into accidents and not calling nobody? I had a friend that got into an accident. I asked him, was he hurt? He told me he in pain. He told me everybody in pain. My mom was in the car. My wife was in the car. I said, you ain't going to the hospital? I said, get up now, go to the hospital, and call Top Dog Law. 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
9: I'm just doing me. 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

Day mailman checking inside the studio for Wednesday hump day. Good morning. Gotta tell you, it is really, really very foggy outside. Thick, dense fog. Yeah, fog advisory in effect until mid-morning. So let's be safe on that morning commute as we get ready for hump day Wednesday. Good morning. It's gonna be a warm day today. We're going up to about 83, about eight, mid-80s, lower to mid-80s for the high today. All right, here we go, y'all. Gotta get set for Wednesday. Going to check in with the keyword, get you qualified to get out to the Hard Rock Theater in Miami to check out Chris Brown and Usher. Yeah, it's going to be a big show that's coming in later on this year. But we got your chance to get qualified coming up. We'll give you that keyword in just a few more minutes. If you're up, you're getting ready. You're getting ready to roll. Getting ready to hit the streets. Getting ready to hit the J-O-B. Shout out this morning to everybody. Got to get up and make some moves on a Wednesday hump day. I see my folks already in the groove on text group. Our text line number is 601-574-0997, and all this fog, slow it down. Here we go. My folks in Yazoo City, I see y'all once again. Eddie and Janet over at Kalita's Early Learning. What's up, y'all? Shout out Maurice in Yazoo City. Oh, yeah, the main barnyard. I see y'all getting ready to put in some work. Rod down in Tallulah, Louisiana. Yeah, we go across the bridge, baby. That's what we do. Entergy checking in this morning. That's Denise getting ready to do her thing. Good morning to G Money from Macomb. I see you, Audrea. I see you, girl. She's from Yazoo City getting ready to go put in some work at Amazon. Come on. Tamika from Eaton Aerospace. All right, hold that thing down now. Boo Jack checking in. My man

0: Say hello to Big Mac out of Yazoo, Funches HVAC Specialist, Lynn out of Silver Creek, James from Vicksburg. Good morning, sir. Teresa, check it in. She's from Monticello. Miss Holly from Clinton, Nikki out of Summit, Tyrone from Incredible Barbecue, Highway 51, South Shell Station, Melvin Wilson, a.k.a. Showboat, about to show out this morning. Good morning. Also on the line, Gloria from Florida, Mississippi. I see you on the text line, 601-574-0997. Got to say hello to Mike Jr. over at Richard Disposal. Guys getting ready to roll. Mary from Jacktown, I see you. Got to say hello to Alicia out of Lena, Mississippi. Chastity, the lady trucker, getting ready to roll. All right, I see you. Tia Barnes, check it in, 504 girl. You say hello to Black Pearl out of Jacktown. Check it in, I see you. All right. All right, y'all. It's time to get things right. Time to get it rolling for Wednesday. Hump day, let's go.
1: Jackson. 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
5: You know there's people out here getting into accidents and not calling nobody. I had a friend that got into an accident. I asked him, was he hurt? He told me he in pain. He told me everybody in pain. My mom was in the car. My wife was in the car. I said, you ain't go to the hospital? I said, get up now. 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
1: Where you at?
0: At the house with it, watching sinners.
1: Who you with?
0: On the couch with my favorite sinner. I was about to, but you convinced us. 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Even

0: to a great start. Good morning. We are set to deliver on a foggy, yeah. A heavy fog, dense fog for a Wednesday morning. Let's be safe on that morning commute. Buckle up, drive safely. Watch out for the kids in the school zones. I see my folks. They're ready. K-Dub, I see you, girl. Also, Erica J, Fred, and Tiffany. Tiffany exclusive down to Yazoo City. Good morning. Off to a great start. Coming up, we got to give you, matter of fact, let me give you that keyword right now to qualify you to get out to Miami to see Chris Brown. That's right, Usher. Yeah. Oh, you like that one, right? Text the word fun. Text the word fun. F-U-N, fun. F-U-N to 601-574-0997. That's that text to win word is fun. F-U-N. Text that word. 601-574-0997. All right. Here we go. Coming up, we got much more on the way. Miss Christie's going to be checking in with trending info, entertainment news, and all that good stuff. Got a question. Burning question right here. If you were asking a question, and the question may be not to the liking of the person that you're asking a question to, you know, what if that person that you were asking the question to responded to, you are stupid, you're dumb, you're lazy, you're not smart. What would your response be? How you coming back? I'm just curious. You know, if you're talking to somebody, you know, you just ask them a question. And, you know, I guess the question, they didn't like the question, and they called you stupid, or they call you dumb, or they call you lazy, they just call you all kind of names. What are you going to say? What are you going to say? Thanks? K-Dub say, yo mama. I like that. Okay, what is your response going to be? Yeah, okay, all right. Somebody said nothing. You're not going to say nothing? Would you be able to hold that in? Somebody called you dumb, and it was aggressive. It just wasn't soft. It wasn't a soft dumb. It wasn't a soft, you're stupid. It was aggressive. And they pointed their finger in your face. Yeah. Oh, somebody said, I'm so stupid. I'm so goofy, I probably laugh. I'm sorry. Oh, okay. My sorrow, Alicia says vice versa. Right back at you. Say, okay. Whoa. All right. I see how y'all feeling. K-Dub got the right answer, though. Yeah. All right. Coming up, we got much more on the way as we get into a Wednesday. It's hump day. Let's go.
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0: take it slow, slow motion on a Wednesday. Hump day, good morning. In the meantime, don't forget now, coming up 7 o'clock hour, we got birthdays on deck. 601-574-0997. We got your birthdays coming up. Also, inside the 7 o'clock hour, we got what today is on the calendar. We get a throwback jam, and we're going to get into a lot of talk. And that key word is going to qualify for the trip to Miami, Hard Rocks Stadium, to see Chris Brown, Usher. 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Back for the 7 o'clock hour after the break. Let's go.
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They be gone for anything, but I can't

And welcome to Wednesday. It is hump day. Started out this morning foggy. Ooh, that's fog this morning. Be safe on the way to the J-O-B as we count down the end of the school year. I know a lot of folks happy. Yeah, really happy. All right, y'all. Be safe on that morning commute. Time now to get into our birthday list. Let's go, birthdays.

out to Kenneth Gowdy, celebrating out today. He's from Belzoni, Mississippi. Kenneth, happy birthday. Carol and Mac is celebrating out of Vicksburg. That's coming from your crew, Warren Century Intermediate. Happy birthday, Carol and Mac. Also, Myla Smith celebrating out today. Myla Smith, happy birthday. Got to say hello and happy birthday to Kim Reed on the list today. Happy birthday, Anitra Greenwood. Happy birthday to you. Arlie Clemens celebrates a birthday. Tisha Miller's on the list today. Taylin Campbell, happy birthday. Jesse Fields celebrating on today. And Phil Sinners. Serino. Okay. I hope I got that right. All right. Happy birthday, everybody. See me make sure right here. Yeah. Everybody celebrating on.

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6: Nine Jams, still number one for the most hip-hop in R&B. Yeah.

0: Yeah, we putting on for the city, on for the city.
1: Let's go.
0: Hey, check this out. Is October a good time to go to Paris? October, in the month of October, good. I guess any time is a good time to go to Paris.
1: Why are you asking that question?
0: And because I just got a message on the text line saying that the Saints and Steelers, they play in Paris on October the 25th. That's going to be week 7 of the NFL season. Now, that's a 9 o'clock in the morning game.
1: Okay.
0: Yeah.
1: Because
0: October, good time to go to Paris. Saints in action.
1: Let me tell you.
0: I wouldn't be surprised. You think Lil Willie would go to Paris if he got a free trip?
1: He got a free trip, yeah. If it was free. But let me tell you, so my friend girl has been going to that game, not that game in particular, but to that NFL game they play in Paris for the last 4 years.
0: Oh, really? Oh.
1: Yes. Oh. And this might be a good time for me to say, okay.
0: Okay.
1: Yeah. You know we got to do it. Hey. You know, because she's from New Orleans, too. You know how we love. Okay. The Saints, yeah.
0: By the way, that message came from Harvey Watkins over at UMMC.
1: Harvey.
0: He said, Mel, I'm posting up, baby. Look at this.
1: Yes, October is a fantastic time to go to Paris. Yeah. Often considered a shoulder season gym. You can expect beautiful autumn, you know, the autumn season, fewer crowds compared to the summer,
0: and lower
1: prices, they said, along with pleasant, mild temperatures that are ideal for walking and visiting museums.
0: Uh-oh.
1: Though you should prefer... You know, if it rains, you can stay in some great events and places.
0: Yeah, so, the Steel Curtain and the Who Dat Nation headed to Paris. Oh, what a great time
1: in
0: to go.
1: In October, let me start looking at flights. Hey, I forgot the fuel. We gonna still be at work.
0: Yeah, you think so?
1: It's gonna be like 9,650 euros just to go.
0: Wow.
1: And I said euros.
0: Euros.
1: Because the American dollar will be trash.
0: All right. What are we looking at on the calendar today?
1: So today on the calendar, it is National Frog Jumping Day.
0: Okay.
1: Yeah. It's the day on the calendar.
0: Frog jumping day. All right.
1: For both young and old people. Oh, yeah. Let's jump right into a little history about the frog jumping.
0: Oh, let's go.
1: Mark Twain published this first story back in 1865.
0: Yeah.
1: I ain't talking about the frog. Okay, what's next? National Apple Pie Day.
0: Now, okay, now

0: early in my
1: 20s. Don't say that. Don't say that.
0: I kissed a lot of balls until I got to my prince.
1: Did either one turn out to be a
0: prince? Yes.
1: One of them did. Okay.
0: Yeah, finally found my prince. Okay, all right. So National Apple Pie Day.
1: Okay.
0: National Apple Pie Day and National Receptionist Day. Okay. Gotta give my girl some.
1: Oh, yeah.
0: Okay. National Third Shift Worker Day. You know what the third shift is, right?
1: It's graveyard.
0: That's the overnight 11 to
1: have you ever worked overnight?
0: I've worked.
1: Yeah, I worked. Yeah.
0: When I first
1: started in radio, that was my shift.
0: I did overnight in communications.
1: Okay.
0: 10-4, 10-6. Okay.
1: Okay.
0: They 10-6, 10-6.
1: Believe it or not,
0: I'm asleep.
1: You've had a lot of jobs, huh?
0: I've done some things.
1: Okay.
0: National Crouton Day. National Crouton Day. Everybody like the crouton.
1: Yeah,
0: put
1: on
0: your salad. And national.
1: In the words of what's his name? Croutons. Let's go.
0: And National Fruit Cocktail. That used to be like a little patty cake game. The Fruit Cocktail.
1: Okay.
0: I can't remember the game. I got to look it up.
1: Can you look it up? Okay.
0: If y'all remember, let me know. Hit me on the text line or call us. The National Fruit. It's National Fruit Cocktail, but there was some sort of pity pat game that we had to put fruit cocktail in.
1: Yeah, my mama, you know, she used to make Jell-O and put fruit cocktail. She would not want Jell-O without the fruit cocktail. Okay.
0: She made Jell-O and put fruit in it. And it became a fruit cocktail.
1: Okay.
0: I know, let me make sure that's right. Is that right?
1: Yeah, that's all right. Shout out to our girl Jen Jen checking in down in Vicksburg, Mississippi. Good morning. So Roberta, we see you, baby. Tracy from Carthage, Mississippi.
0: Let me tell you what this fruit cocktail just brought me back to.
1: Okay, what?
0: Oh my God, elementary school. They used to put the fruit cocktail on the side, and I always wanted to make sure I had the cherry.
1: Yeah, yeah.
0: Like at the cafeteria later.
1: We used that.
0: You need to dig deep. Why you put one in here with no cherry?
1: It's a boy.
0: Miss Bertha, can you please put a cherry in it?
1: All right, coming up, we got much more on the way as we get into a Wednesday. You know it's hump day. Jacktown, let's go.
2: Rise and shine, baby.
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0: It should be easy to sell it out, huh?
1: But you know something? Yeah. In June, we're going to do something special.
0: Wow.
1: We're going to give a couple of people VIP. What does VIP get you?
0: Okay.
1: It gets you a nice little spot to sit.
0: Okay.
1: A little food.
0: Whoa.
1: You know?
0: Whoa.
1: So we'll talk about that. But you can only get the VIP on the morning show.
0: Now, this is what we're talking about. There's a Juneteenth event coming up citywide. Lion Dance being put on by the City of Jackson and the 99 Jams Morning Show, where we are going to have live entertainment. We are going to give away $997 right on the spot. And I tell you what, we're going to add three more dollars to make it what? $1,000.
1: Who doing it?
0: We can give them $3.
1: It ain't about the $1,000 and the $3. It's about the $997 because we $99.12.
0: I was telling people, I said, we're going to give away $997. Yeah. And somebody said, why y'all just make $1,000?
1: No, because we 99.7.
0: And I said, you know what? I'll give y'all the $3.
1: We 99.7 and we giving away $997.
0: I'll have
1: sense.
0: $3 and change.
1: Whatever you say.
0: Okay.
1: But we giving away $997.
0: Yeah. Okay, that's going to be on June 18th, downtown. It's going to be at the Jackson Convention Complex. We're going to be what? Outside.
1: All summer, by the way.
0: Yeah.
1: I'm feeling hot already. Okay, so a couple things here. I don't know.
0: Coming up, we got 10 question quiz. She's all over the place, y'all. 10 question quiz coming up. A chance to win tickets to the Black Rodeo. That's going to be coming in July. We got quite a few events popping out, so we want to make sure we keep you updated on everything.
1: But what's happening right now, I want to give a big shout out to all of the high school graduates. That's what I'm working on. I'm working on some graduation stuff graduates. And so big shout out to all of the high school graduates that are graduating. I know you're excited. I know you're excited for the next part of your life, but please remember that one celebration, let's not make it our last celebration.
0: Oh, yeah.
1: Be careful at all times. I say that because did you see in the news the other day the young man who is a star running back, I want to say, in Missouri?
0: Yeah,
1: he's for from a football team. And he's from Mississippi.
0: Mississippi, yeah.
1: And he came home to hang out with friends and go to a party concert or something of that nature.
0: Yeah.
1: But all I know is it ended in gunfire and it ended with him being shot.
0: Yeah.
1: And so then, digging a little deep, I have a friend who goes down the rabbit hole. Digging a little deep, coming to find out he was shot by someone who was a former football teammate on one of the teams that he played on.
0: Man.
1: And so it gets a little deeper. Don't know exactly why it happened, how it happened, because they're still investigating that situation. But what the whole thought about it is, he came home, running back.
0: Came home to have a good time.
1: You end up shot. So that's why my mama say, don't nothing good happen after midnight.
0: Hey.
1: Go home.
0: And another thing, we don't know what happened, but I was talking to one of my partners, and we were talking about, man, you know, you think that people are happy for your success.
1: You never know.
0: Sometimes,
1: a smile in your face. All the
0: time,
1: want to take your place.
0: Your place. Those backstabbers.
1: Ooh, let me tell you something. I know it brought you back. A little nostalgic.
0: Yeah,
1: also, let me tell you, a retro throwback. We were talking about cocktail. And it came back to me. And I was like, please let me know, what was the name of that Pitty Pat song that we used to do back in the day had fruit cocktail in it?
0: Yeah.
1: And so somebody hit me up and brought me way back. And soon as you said the first line, mama in the kitchen, I said, cooking rice, daddy around the corner, shooting that dice, brother in jail, keeping up, sister around the corner selling fruit cocktail.
0: Rockin' Robin.
1: If y'all remember that from back in the day.
0: Yeah.
1: Y'all telling my age.
0: Yeah. Kind of going back just a little bit. That was our throwback jam. And by the way, we're going back. That's what we do.
1: Way back.
0: Let me send a big shout out to Brittany Hall, Vicksburg, Mississippi. Her son, Drayden, is graduating on Thursday at 6 p.m. Yeah, a student. Gotta give him some love. Yeah.
1: All right, so getting ready, coming up, that 10 question quiz. We gotta make it sound.
0: Yeah, let's see. Some of our listeners on the text line, y'all hit us up. We're giving away some stuff, all right? Come on, hit us up. 601-574 to play.
1: It ain't $997 right now.
0: No, that won't be until the 18th. Won't be until the 18th. All right, 601-574-0997. That is the text line number, so go ahead and hit us up. Let's go, y'all.
2: Jacktown, it's time to get up.
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1: Grosky, you know what I'm saying? You got Wham, you got Billy in this, you know what I'm saying?
2: We the best music! While they watching us win, another anthem upon the end.

0: Whoa, one of them. It's one of them Wednesdays. Good morning, everybody. On that morning commute, let's buckle up. Let's drive safely. Good morning.
1: Good morning. It's going to be another great day across the Metro Jackson area. You already know. It looks like there's something happening, though, right now on I-55 headed southbound near exit 112. There's some incident or congestion right there around Glustadt. So be mindful of that as you are rolling through the city.
0: All right, be safe, y'all. Be safe. It's Wednesday. It is hump day. Once again, the key word is going to qualify for the Usher Flyaway to Hard Rock in Miami. The key word is fun. F-U-N. Text that word right now. F-U-N to 601-574-0997. And speaking of winning, you know what time it is, right?
1: It is time to play the 10-question quiz.
0: Let's go.
2: Let me hear you say
3: 10 questions. Let's go.
1: All right, we're going to the phone lines and holding on the line already. We have Janice. Janice, you have 10 questions and 5 seconds to answer each question. Are you ready?
4: I'm ready.
1: How many strikes are in and out?
4: 3.
1: We're talking baseball. How many players are on the field for one team?
4: 9.
1: What do players use to hit the ball?
4: The bat.
1: What is the person called who throws the ball?
4: The pitcher.
1: How many bases are in baseball?
4: 4.
1: What is it called when a player hits the ball out of the park?
4: Home run.
1: How many outs are in one inning?
4: 6.
1: What protective item does the catcher wear?
4: A mask.
1: What shape is the baseball field?
4: Diamond.
1: What do you call a hit where the batter reaches second base?
4: A double?
1: Got them mostly right.
0: Yeah,
1: but
0: mostly, yeah,
1: this is the deal. There are 3 outs in one inning, not 6. Because if you did 6, you know it'll last about 2-3 days.
0: Okay.
1: Baseball already long.
0: Oh, wow.
1: So, yeah, 3 outs in an inning. But everything else is cool.
0: Okay.
1: Baseball.
0: Okay. I'm going to ask you a question real quick.
1: Here we go.
0: It's baseball.
1: Oh, it's baseball?
0: It's baseball. This is baseball.
1: Okay. I may know something.
0: What is the pitch call that is outside of the strike zone? What is that call?
1: What is the pitch call?
0: Yeah, okay. I'm pitching the ball, right? The pitcher's pitching the ball. What is that pitch call that is outside of the strike zone?
1: A ball?
0: Oh, look at you. Wait a minute. Did you look that up? You are not. Man.
1: I look up everything.
0: Hey, this girl over here, baby. She ain't never gonna be fit.
1: I look up everything. Now, I used to do softball.
0: I know. I'll say, yeah.
1: Now, the way that you said it, it just sound crazy. So when they not throwing a strike, they throwing a ball.
0: Exactly.
1: Because you can get a walk on four balls.
0: I said outside of the strike zone.
1: I don't know what that means. You know, yeah, I know what the strike zone is. If they don't hit it right there in the spot, it's gonna be a ball. So yeah, you just tried to say it like it was a essay question.
0: It's a baseball.
1: It was a question on the ACT.
0: Okay, I'm going to give you an easier one.
1: Try to confuse me?
0: In baseball, what is DH?
1: DH?
0: Yeah.
1: Dugout? What is DH?
0: It's a designated hitter.
1: Oh.
0: You looking that up, too?
1: No, you know what DH is? A batter on deck?
0: Yeah.
1: I don't know.
0: So
1: you can get a designated hitter sometimes if a person is injured.
0: They give you that right in baseball sometimes. Is okay, we want somebody else to go hit, and we don't want this person. It's this person. It's your turn.
1: Yeah.
0: But they got to designate me. It's a designated runner, too. So
1: yeah, it's a designated runner. I've had to do that before in softball when we were playing, meaning that I have had to pull somebody to help. Because let's say she hits, but yet she's on crutches or any of that, but she still wants to play. You know, just being a good sport.
0: And speaking of baseball, the college World Series is about to get kicked off. College World
1: Sounds
0: Series.
1: Sounds like a plan. Well, I want to give a quick shout out. Coming up at the top of the hour, we do have our late birthdays. So you want to go ahead and get your late birthdays in.
0: Yeah.
1: But I am hoping, she said they about to get in the car.
0: Oh, okay. Give a birthday. Oh.
1: Well, I want to give a big shout out to Mallory Moore. Mallory Moore is turning the big 5.
0: Yeah.
1: 5 years old. Big shout out to Mallory Moore. That's coming from your TT Monica.
0: Yeah.
1: Wishing you all of the love on your fantastic Big Five birthday.
0: Yeah, let's shout out Coach Washington down in Yazoo City. He's the coach of basketball, baseball, soccer, football. Oh, he says six outs. He says six outs, three in the top, three in the okay, I got
1: it. Get your late birthday shout outs in because we're going to do that at the top of the hour at 8:06.
0: All right, much more on the way. Keep it locked. Morning show. Let's go.
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3: Hey, it's 7 p.m. Friday. It's 95 degrees. I ain't got no, and no, I ain't got me. Let's go. I'm about to show my love freak how to, is that your man? Huh? If he right here with me.

crisp. So hot, damn the red. I keep fresh. 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Who won't smoke, say what?

0: got no and no ain't got me.
1: Let's go.
0: I'm about to show my these love freak how to is that your man?
1: Huh?
0: If he right here with me, Friday night, hot as hell, and you know the
1: red
0: man and petty.

0: Good morning. Welcome to Wednesday. It is hump day. It is midweek. And before you know it, we're going to be mid-month in a couple days.
1: Oh,
0: already
1: yes,
0: in the middle of
1: Friday.
0: May.
1: Can you believe it?
0: Almost here.
1: On Friday. Looks like things are rolling good around the Metro Jackson area. Today's going to be one of those days where we do have sunshine in the atmosphere.
0: Wow.
1: And we did have very, very low visibility this morning, but hopefully that will burn off in just a few more hours.
0: Yeah. I had a question. You want to get the birthdays in right now?
1: Yes.
0: Right now.
1: Shout out to my girl in the car right about now.
0: Well, right now.
1: TT's girl. TT Monica says happy birthday to Mallory Moore. And she's a big 5-1 today. Who else do you have on the late birthday list?
0: I don't have anybody on the late list. I was going to ask a question that I asked earlier this morning.
1: Joining us in the studio, by the way, Sam is here.
0: Sam Brown. I can ask Sam, but then I can ask you. Mm-hmm. If you were, you know, let's say you were a reporter, right? Sam, you've been in this situation.
2: Yes. Mm-hmm.
0: And you asking a question. Let's say you asking a question and the person that you're asking the question tells you, you know what? You are very dumb. You're stupid. You're lazy. What would be your response? Your response?
2: On camera or off camera?
1: That's a good question, Sam.
0: Sam, I like that.
1: On camera, are you going to be professional?
0: On camera,
1: you're going to be professional.
0: On camera, on camera.
2: I'm going to just look at him and smile.
0: Okay. Look at him and smile.
1: And
0: off camera.
1: So, what are you saying? How did that situation come out? What happened?
2: Are we talking about the Trump thing? He does that with people who intimidate.
0: Yeah.
2: If you ask him a tough question, he's going to try to flip it and make you into the dumb person.
1: First off, that was a dumb question that they asked him in the first place. Why are you here asking me these smart questions, you dumb person? What is happening? Go away, lady.
0: So, but your response.
1: Oh, me?
0: Yeah.
1: Let me tell you something, Mel.
0: Okay.
1: I tell you all the time. I just live in the suburbs. Did not grow up in the suburbs. When you start to hit my childhood trauma problems, I start to react like a teenager or a, you know. But I would probably do the same with Sam, which is I would be very professional on camera.
2: Yes,
1: Mr. President, I understand. Let me step away.
2: Well,
1: and most likely, I will step away because, to be honest with you, sometimes all money ain't good money.
2: Right.
1: And you can't put yourself in situations that you already know that's going to trigger you.
0: Yeah.
1: And so with me, I don't know if I could take that assignment.
0: Okay.
1: Y'all got something else?
2: Well, I mean, because you had to pick your battles.
0: Yeah.
2: In that battle, he's going to win.
0: He's going to win that every time.
1: Absolutely. He's the president of the United States.
2: You're doing your job because what happens, a lot of people don't realize, a lot of those questions, those reporters don't come up with those. It'd be somebody in their ear telling them what to ask.
0: Okay.
2: And they're asking questions from somewhere else.
1: And that's some sort of an executive producer. Yeah. And at the end of the day, the network owner, they're friends. They're going to play golf together.
2: Yeah.
1: And I'm not about to ask these. So y'all trying to get me fired.
0: So I know this young lady, she's a nurse.
1: Uh-huh.
0: And she said she's working at one of those homes or whatever, and she was taking care of this elderly white lady.
1: Yeah.
0: Mm-hmm. Mm-hmm. And you know how it is, and the white lady was calling her the N-word. Kept calling, you know, if people around.
2: Right.
0: So you know you can't say or do anything.
1: So what'd she do? She pinched her?
0: No.
1: What?
0: She said she kneeled down and whispered in her ear, "Yo, mama."
1: Oh my God! Speaking of your mama, did y'all see the Kevin Hart roast on Netflix?
2: Lord. I saw the Cat Williams part. I didn't see the rest of it.
0: Yeah, I saw the Cat Williams part.
1: It is getting mixed reviews so far. Lots of mixed reviews. But I will say, Regina talked about Kevin's mama, Regina Hall, and his mama is deceased.
0: Uh-huh.
1: And I have to ask myself, because even with the George Floyd comment, where the man said, "Oh my God, George Floyd is laughing so hard he can't breathe," type of stuff, right?
0: Yeah.
1: Which was very
0: insensitive.
1: It was a roast, don't get me wrong, but what George Floyd have to do with it?
0: Yeah.
1: But I say that because even when they're talking about their mama, how far y'all go?
2: Well, see, that's a good question. The topic should be, how far is too far when you at a roast now? Because you opening yourself up.
0: Yeah.
2: You're like, hey,
1: I mean, it's wide open. It's wide open. About his mama, his everything children, goes. Yeah, his yeah. wife.
0: Any and everything
2: any
0: goes.
2: Any and everything goes. There are no limits on the roast.
0: No limit. Wow.
2: Period.
0: No.
1: That's what it
0: is. That is why they didn't have it at the correspondent. You know,
2: you
0: normally.
2: Decide you want to step out there and do that?
1: That's why. That's why shots were fired.
2: Yeah. Just literally. Get ready. Just get ready. Now, when you get side, you didn't got enough to where you want to have a roast, just remember the hi-hat. Yep. We're going to keep it right there.
0: Keep it right there. where's Sam?
2: Who? I got video. I'm bringing it back.
0: You bring it back.
1: Video of what?
2: Listen to her.
0: It's way
2: she
0: over here.
2: She didn't even sound like that back then.
0: No.
2: Video quiet.
0: Yeah.
1: Video quiet.
0: Right. Keyword is going to qualify for the getaway to Miami to see Chris Brown. Yeah. Because. Usher. Artist. A-R-T-I-S-T. Text that word to 601-574-0997.
1: I guess we're going to talk about things that you can pass for fun as an adult coming up soon. Because that was supposed to be grown folks chat. This chat that we just had.
0: That was grown.
1: Yeah, that's too grown for me. I don't want to talk politics.
2: Nah, now she don't want to play no more.
1: I don't want to play no more. I don't talk politics.
0: Take her ball and go home. I don't want no parts of that. Once again, text the word artist. A-R-T-I-S-T. 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

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And I help with the lease. You know I ain't never been cheap. Relationships don't always last, but let's not turn it to beef. I come through from time to time and have you grabbing them sheets. That's if you want to, I'm just playing, girl. Stop smacking your teeth. 21, 21.

0: first thing.
1: Let's start right there.
2: I want to make it comfortable for you heading out the door. I guess that's what she's
3: better
2: saying.
3: In the hook.
0: So you gonna fold my clothes, but you ain't gonna give me nothing to put them in?
2: I got this paper bag I got from Dollar General, and you can roll on out. I don't even think they got paper bags over there.
0: Okay.
2: They got plastic. Good morning. How y'all doing?
3: Quick question for y'all. We are all full-blown in adulthood. It is like one of the worst hoods to be in, but hey, we're here, and we have to, you know, live with the God of serenity. Okay. God, we can't change it, but we're in this hood.
2: It's what he gave us. We got to roll with it.
3: So my question for you is, you know, there are things that happen that at one age you considered it fun, but now, at the age that you are now, what's fun to you? What is the fun thing that you do to have fun?
2: I'm going to say this. When I get with my brothers, we talk about the things we used to do. That's fun. We can laugh.
3: It's fun talking about the past?
2: Yeah.
0: Yeah.
3: Okay.
2: So my niece said, hey, Unc, why y'all always be talking about this old stuff?
3: Yeah.
2: Because we ain't doing none of this new stuff.
0: Right.
2: We got to talk about if the things that we were doing back then were fun.
3: Fun. Yeah.
2: We not trying to do none of this new stuff.
3: What about you though, Sam? What about you? Hey, what you do for fun?
0: People watch.
3: Oh, that's fun.
0: Okay. Yeah, our people watch. And you know, we have a lot of people watchers in this organization.
3: Yeah.
2: Okay.
0: I know people that just will go to the mall
2: and just sit there
0: and watch people. They get a kick out of just sitting there watching people. No. They don't stare at them.
2: They are waiting on the next viral video. Yeah.
3: Are you a doom scroller too, where you just scroll on social media too and watch people in their lives?
0: No, I don't do that.
3: Yeah.
0: I got too much to do to be sitting there.
3: The thing is, and that's why I was about to pivot to as well.
2: Okay.
3: But the fact that when you become an adult, when do you have time to have fun? When is it? When do you have time to have fun? Now, I was looking into this article, and it says that some kind of fun that people are looking for, they do outdoor activities, some have personal hobbies, some people play games. Yeah, play games in life and real physical games. Yeah. But also, some people just kind of like spending time with friends and going out to like dinners and brunches and things like that.
0: Yeah. I think your fun things change over time.
3: It does.
0: Back in the day, you know, shooting dice was fun.
2: Wait a minute.
0: I mean, it was fun.
3: They turned that now into a casino habit. And
0: now the fun part is me sitting there watching them shoot. That's right. I'm watching them shoot.
3: Well, let me tell you what is pretty fun, and that is family time. It is fun, but I will say friend time too.
0: Yeah.
3: So when we get together as friends, and let's say one really, like my one friend knows how to cook fried catfish real good.
2: Get together. Ooh.
3: All of the music we used to listen to back in the Hi-Hat 2000 days, playing while we're drinking wine, while we're frying fish, and every now and then, while you're cooking a fish, you might have to twerk a little bit to the song, but you can't do that in real public anymore. So you can do it in the kitchen with your friends.
2: Oh, okay.
3: And over time, that, you know, when you get together as friends and have a good time, it can turn into fun. Mm-hmm.
2: I am finding that some of the events that I'm going to, they're fun.
3: You have fun actually doing your side hustle.
2: Yeah, my side hustle has turned into some fun.
0: Yeah, it used to be work.
2: It's fun now.
3: So are you enjoying it more? Because it's the same hustle. But what is happening
2: more,
3: now?
2: Paid. I'm getting paid more money. It's made easier. I know how to handle these people now. They don't bother me no more.
0: Of course not.
2: If somebody come up and ask me, hey, mailman, can you play this song?
3: Play N.E.L. Chopper.
2: I don't even get upset about them asking.
3: Play Kodak Black.
2: You know, Brian, how they used to come up and ask for songs. And
3: oh, my God.
2: Because you're about to get me out of my groove.
3: No, let me tell you what they do now, Brown. I know you probably seen it, but they'll put it on their phone, like a message that's reading, and they'll have it up kind of like you're playing, what's that, Pictionary or whatever?
2: They have
3: it up on the phone, and basically they tell you what to play.
2: They have made it easier and fun for me, because they don't come up there whisper in my ear and music is loud and it's like,
3: are you exhausted when you leave there though? Because I've been to several of your gigs, and seeing all of that action, it is a lot of energy pulling out of you. Do you have to sleep a long time after that?
2: As a matter of fact, when I get home, I can't go to sleep. I am
3: because you're still wired.
2: I'm on high.
0: Yeah, you know why? Mm-hmm. Every time you pass by the counter, kitchen counter, you look down at that check.
3: Well, let's see how you're going to be feeling this Friday, Saturday morning. Sunday morning, Saturday night, because we have an overnight gig that's happening after midnight.

0: a.m.
1: They don't even want us to start at the party.
0: It starts at 1 a.m.
1: Yes.
0: Starts at 1 a.m.
1: Well, with these high school graduates, what they do is they get together, they go to a destination, and they party all night long.
0: Well, they kind of move around. They're here over here for about a couple of hours, and they move somewhere else for a couple
1: of
0: hours.
1: And they're doing it in a safe way with, like, some of the party buses and stuff. Yeah. Right. Shout out to everybody with the party buses.
2: I remember the times when it's over at 2. You've been home in the bed by 2:30, 2:45, right?
0: Yeah.
1: My mama said nothing happened good after midnight.
0: This is just that one occasion that they do.
2: Yeah.
0: All right.
2: But again, when you look around, when you pass by the kitchen counter and you look down at that check.
0: Look at that check.
2: Hey, we can start at 3:30. Y'all want to start at 3:30 tomorrow?
0: we ready to rock and roll, baby.
2: There you go.
0: Ready to rock and roll. All right, coming up, we got much more on the way as we get into this Wednesday morning show. Let's go.
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0: We are inside on a Wednesday morning. We're counting down. Kids are getting ready to get out of school, man. And this is this is about to be a whole nother situation.
1: Yeah.
0: Yeah, when kids get out of school.
2: And what's that situation?
0: The situation is that this time of the year, we got higher prices. So now you got to figure out the grocery bill.
2: They're going to eat the same amount and more. So guess what? Every day we hustling. Better get your hustle on, honey, because guess what? Those kids are going to want to eat, and their stomachs are still going to growl.
0: Yeah,
2: and they're growing all summer.
0: And you start getting phone calls at work. I don't know. When do they normally start? Is it the first day, second day, third day? After work, after school, you start getting these calls. After school is out.
2: Yeah.
0: Hey, mom. Right. Hey, dad. Hey, mom. Hey, dad.
2: And can I tell them, I'm going to remind them this summer, though. Every time you go to the refrigerator and open the door, nothing changed from the last 20 minutes that you were in there before.
0: I don't know if they think something is going to appear. It's like, I ain't see it. I might go back and see something.
1: Well, that's when you introduce them to our meals of the day.
2: And what's that?
1: Ramen noodle.
0: Yeah.
2: Well, you
1: 10
2: know.
1: 10 packs for a dollar.
2: Sir.
1: How bougie they think they are.
2: It ain't about being bougie. It's about later in life. We want to make sure that they don't have hypertension and all these things. Let me run it back for you.
0: Hey, Sam.
2: Let me run it back for you.
0: We worried about what? Being full.
1: Right.
2: You get 1,500 milligrams of sodium a day.
0: Ooh.
2: The ramen noodles have 1,900 milligrams of sodium in one pack.
1: Okay, well, eat half a pack.
0: Shout out to our girl.
2: We're trying to let them live a long life, y'all.
1: They're going
2: to
1: live a long life.
0: Our girl Ty is saying that I'm glad I don't have those problems anymore.
2: Yeah.
0: Her kid.
2: No, ma'am, you got a whole nother set of problems. Let me tell you this. And I'm not putting your business or anybody else. But this is the thing, though. Please understand that when you have children, they don't ever stop asking.
0: Something.
2: And so for
0: they might not be asking for food during the summer, but they asking for something else.
2: Something else at some point in time. You might need a little extra on their car note or insurance or something. But I will also say that it comes a point in life when you become a real adult. This is when you know you become a real adult.
1: Okay.
2: That's when you really stop asking mom and dad for things and you start doing for mom and dad. When you start seeing that they are lacking and they're needing, you're like, oh, mom, I see that your stove is about to go out. You help them get a new stove.
0: Okay.
2: So that's when you become a real adult. You stop asking your mama and you start then reversing and saying, let me help my mother.
0: Okay.
2: Because that's what I was telling my child over Mother's Day, that when right now we taking care of you, please understand your job later on is to make sure that I can.
0: Alicia Dennis says you never stop being a parent.
2: You never stop being a parent.
0: Text line.
2: No. Yeah. Eventually, you start helping your parents over time.
0: Mm-hmm.
2: I don't know what age that becomes, but, you know, I don't look at my mom to help me in any way. I look at, see, how can I help her?
0: Okay.
2: You know?
0: Yeah. All right. You a responsible adult, finally.
2: I'm trying, but see, I'm a responsible by age, but I'm really a 25-year-old girl in my mind.
0: Mm. All right.
2: I can be real petty sometimes.
1: And that whole rant mail she just had.
0: Yeah.
1: The views and opinions expressed on this is not necessarily those Mailman and Sam. It's those Christian.
2: Mailman and
0: Sam. That's just something she talking about.
2: If my mama was still here, Mailman and Sam would still be saying, hey, mom, you cooking this weekend?
0: And you're right.
1: Right.
0: And you're
2: but
0: right.
2: But there's nothing like going to mama's house on a Sunday or any given day to be able to get food, because guess who's going to cook?
1: Yeah.
2: Unless you one of these 2026 mamas.
0: Yeah.
2: And they're like, cook, what you brought to eat?
0: All right. Coming up, we got much more on the way. Don't forget now, details on the City of Jackson 99 Jams Juneteenth celebration.
2: Extravaganza.
0: Got that coming up next. Let's go.
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1: He said the same thing.
0: Also performing Coco, Lady D, Danny Douglas, Big Yayo, and Squirt Kelly. 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
3: It's Big Baby Alice Marie. Turning you up. Let's go.

0: Yeah, no one told us about this. No one told us. We're finding
1: about
0: out.
1: What?
0: No one told us. That's never the song, man. David Stone. No one told us that we're finding out that May is Mental Health Awareness.
1: No one told you.
0: Nobody told me. Yeah.
1: Yeah. Right. I knew about it because of the health and wellness ministry at church.
0: Oh, yeah. Yeah. And because it's a lot of things that go on throughout the community, some things that go on nationally that we be late on it, but we're trying to get our minds right. Mental Health Awareness Brunch is also going on. Mm-hmm. This is going to be happening Friday. It's going to be happening Friday. As a matter of fact, right in this complex, Catholic Charities Incorporated of Jackson. The location actually is 731 South Bay Orchard Road. It is Suite 51. So we're right at it. Catholic Charities. It's the Mental Health Brunch. It's going to be 11 a.m. to 1 p.m. on this Friday. And by the way, Miss Christy, we've got an invite.
1: Aww.
0: Yeah.
1: I was wondering if they're going to invite us.
0: Yeah, we got an invite.
1: So well, yeah. Here's some key mental health awareness strategies. Prioritize self-care. Get 7+ hours of sleep. Eat nutritious foods. Mm. And aim for 2.5 hours of physical activity per week. That's just to help keep your mind stimulated.
0: Yeah.
1: Cultivate gratitude each day by identifying and writing down things you are most grateful for to help boost your positivity, you know?
0: Yeah.
1: Also, stay connected. Reach out to friends, family, and community because they help build you and give you a strong support system. You want to stay connected, especially when you're feeling anxiety, depressed, all that. And as a matter of fact, manage your stress and anxiety by practicing relaxation techniques like deep breathing or the 3-3-3 rule, where you identify 3 objects, 3 sounds, and move 3 body parts. And you want to set boundaries. This is a way that I have helped my mental health more than any way I can. I have literally set a whole lot of boundaries. Hmm. Limit social media intake, avoid alcohol and substance, you know, and set realistic goals to prevent being overwhelmed. I set boundaries with people too, meaning that I may talk to you, I may not, depending on where I am, because I know that the information you can bring me can be heavy on me. Mm-hmm. So I have to be open for and receptive for that information. I don't like for people to just dump stuff on me throughout the day because it affects your whole day, right?
0: Yeah. Yeah.
1: And so with that being said, it happened to me not too long ago when we were here. It affected my work.
0: Mm.
1: And so you have to set boundaries, set limits, because it can help your mental health more than anything.
0: Yeah. Our girl Shantae with Catholic Charities mentioned the fact that we always talk about keeping our body healthy.
1: Mm-hmm.
0: She said, but what about your mental?
1: Mind.
0: Yeah. What about your mind, your mental part? Yeah. All right. Coming up, we got
1: I got to give a shout out to Rosa Wilson. Rosa Wilson, man, that girl looks so good, man. Okay. You know Rosa from American Heart Association?
0: Oh, yeah.
1: Yes.
0: Rosa
1: turned 60 years old.
0: Wow.
1: Rosa looked like she's 35. What? I don't know what she's eating, but she's beautiful. Happy birthday, Rosa.
0: Happy
1: and to
0: birthday.
1: Everybody out there that's looking good and feeling good, hey, happy birthday to you.
0: Happy birthday. We got much more coming up. 9 o'clock hour, back-to-back jams. Let's go.
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1: 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Paying your water bill just got easier. It's Christiana. I'll be with Jackson Water this Thursday, May 14th at 12 noon at the Megger Evers Library for a quick pay kiosk rollout. 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
6: 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Who you a fool for this?

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No talking, I don't like to argue. 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And that little ain't gonna shoot with that gun. He just pull it out in his picture.

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0: Hometown's favorites. Good morning. Wednesday, it is hump day. We are getting ready for the middle part of May, and school is going to be ending. We had a conversation this morning talking about, you know, school is ending, kids are going to be calling, and food prices high, and what are we going to do? Because what? They're going to raid the refrigerator. Raided.
1: They sure will.
0: Yeah.
1: That's exactly what they're going
0: to
1: do.
0: Ma, we don't have any juice. Ma, we don't have no, yeah. Ma, can I make some Kool-Aid? Ma, can I cook me a sandwich? Ma, can I make a hamburger? Ma.
1: It's a part of being the parent.
0: Yeah. And the kids that are driving. Hey, Ma, can I run to the store and give me some? Ma, did you leave some money so I can go to?
2: No. No.
0: Hey, I see $20 on the counter.
2: Ain't yours.
0: Oh.
2: All money look alike, but that one ain't yours.
0: All right. Coming up on June 18th, it is City of Jackson 99 Jams Morning Show. It is Juneteenth extravaganza. We got live entertainment. Cupid's coming to town. We got our guys, you know, of course, Action I-55, the Monkey Swing. That's the lion dance.

0: been around for Jacktown for a long
1: time.
0: Action
1: I-55.
0: Yeah, that's a little DJ.
1: He changed his name?
0: Yeah, he said, you know, for, you know.
1: He grew up.
0: Yeah. Because they used to call him Lil DJ.
1: So he said, I ain't Lil no mo.
0: He's a whole doctor now with a doctorate degree. Man. So he ain't like Lil DJ.
1: And?
0: Action, I-55.
1: Lil Willie is 85 years old.
0: And he's still Lil Willie. And it would be, you can't call him Willie and it still means the same.
1: Because see, this is the thing. It's like high school. When whatever you did in high school or whatever we called you in high school, we 30 years down the line, you're now Dr. Lil DJ.
0: Shout out. That's my frat brother. He's a member of Phi Beta Sigma Fraternity Incorporated. Yeah,
1: all right.
0: You know.
1: Now, usually when something sounds way too good to be true, it is. 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
0: I'm about to say something. It is going to really, really put a spotlight on age. What's the lowest amount of gas you ever put in your car? Money amount. What's the lowest amount?
1: In this age I'm at now?
0: No, back in the day? Ever.
1: Oh, back in the day, you could put like $2.
0: $2.
1: But that's when it was like 89 cents.
0: Yeah, you put
1: like $2-$3 in your gas. $5 at the most.
0: I've put in $2 a lot when it was like 89 cents.
1: Now, in 2026, the least amount?
0: Yeah.
1: 40,
0: yeah. Yeah.
1: That funky 40.
0: I when gas was like two something, like 265, not too long ago. But I put in like $30. I think that was the lowest amount, like $30.
1: Oh wow.
0: Yeah.
1: Applications are now open. Now through the 15th. Somebody just sent it to me. Film Jackson Youth Summer Camp.
0: Oh, somebody was asking about summer camp summer camps earlier this week. They were texting us.
1: Ages 14 to 18.
0: They were asking us when were we going to get the list of summer camp. So yeah, we're going to be getting more information. Yeah. Yeah. All right. Coming up. Much more on the way. Keep it locked. Morning show. Let's go.
2: All right, here we go.
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8: 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I have dealer cash. I can help these people get out their car. 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
3: 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Wake up.

Hey, let's get it. 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

0: looking some kind of way without makeup, it's all good, right? So some of the young ladies will not leave home, will not step out without makeup. Ooh, yeah. We got somebody around here, you know, she's going to run away from the camera if she's not wearing, makeup. Hey, check this out now. Coming up this Sunday, let me send a big shout out to all my people down in Terry, Mississippi. Y'all come on down to Cooper Down. Yeah, the horses are on the track. I'll be down with the ones and twos. We're going to get in. Yeah, we're going to get in there. We're going to do what we do. We're going to put on for the city, Terry, Mississippi. Y'all get ready. It is JDC Production, my man Chester, all the way in Prentice, Mississippi, coming up to Terry to do the doggone thing. I've been trying to get my, you know, my partner over here to try to come out and to bring your daughter, bring Connie, because she loves horses. Your daughter loves horses.
1: Absolutely.
0: This will be, you know what I'm saying, be a great outing for her.
1: She trained with those horses for quite some time.
0: Yeah. She's
1: not ready for a rodeo.
0: Yeah. But. And you know why Emma likes horses?
1: Why?
0: You don't know?
1: Uh-uh.
0: I'll tell you off mic.
1: Oh, I know why.
0: It's,
1: you know,
0: true.
1: That's just interesting, though, yeah.
0: It's true.
1: Because
0: you didn't like horses, did you? I mean, like,
1: no,
0: not really.
1: They're big animals. They can trample me.
0: Yeah.
1: But I will say that we found out when she did start her love for horses that they're very therapeutic, not just to ride, but to clean. From my understanding, that they said that it's a way of therapy to help for people.
0: Okay.
1: You know, sometimes to just clean the horses and brushing their manes.
0: We
1: found that that's a form of a therapeutic treatment for people.
0: Any way you can keep your mind healthy and right and moving, you should do
1: it.
0: Yeah,
1: mental health month. Mental health awareness month. We want to make sure we keep our mind sharp.
0: Yep. That's it. All right. Coming up next, Alice Marie checking in at 10. She's going to give you a keyword to qualify for Usher and Chris Brown, Miami. Ready?
1: Yeah, I'm ready.
0: All right, let's get out of here. Alice up next. Have a great one. Come on back tomorrow for Throwback Thursday.
1: I'll be here.
0: Okay.
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0: Let's go, baby. This Saturday night, you know it's on. If you say it's on, it's the official grand opening of the all-new Platinum Sports Bar and Grill, 355 Monticello Street. Yeah, baby, Platinum Boy Mitch is at it again with the official grand opening. It's a big Taurus birthday bash for the one and only Hustle Man, E.E., Rika, Charnette, Miss Independent, Ciara, and Renee. Plus, it's a BYOB affair all up in there. And with the second mic doing what she like, Precious Pearl. And on crowd control, it's DJ Mo. This Saturday night, the official grand opening of the all-new Platinum Sports Bar and Grill, 355 Monticello Street, Hazelhurst, Mississippi, is on this Saturday night.
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straight out the mud. 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
1: Broski, you know what I'm saying? 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
1: Ring, ring. Who the f*** is that? It's a 9-1-1 number, so you know it. What's that? Ha! Who the f*** is you? Out the way, it's a real coming through.

Come view the style of the unibrow unibomber, who maneuvered through the drama with the suit of armor. Moving calmer than the Buddha ducking funeral parlors. First the hooting hollering, and then the shooting starter.

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1: Tomorrow, some of us will wake up and it will be our last day on this earth. It will be unexpected and without warning. 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
13: Let's go, baby. This Saturday night, you know it's on. 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And with the second mic doing what she like, Precious Pearl. And on crowd control, it's DJ Mo. This Saturday night, the official grand opening of the all-new Platinum Sports Bar and Grill, 355 Monticello Street, Hazelhurst, Mississippi, is on this Saturday night.
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Yeah, and I need you too, says Fetty Wap, again and again. Y'all better get ready for the summer event that everybody's talking about as well. Saturday, July 11th, it all goes down. Giddy up at the Mississippi Coliseum for one night only. It's the Jackson Southeastern Regional Association Black Rodeo. Nonstop action.

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0: JT, Danny Douglas, Big Yayo, and Squirt Kelly. 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
1: 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Paying your water bill just got easier. 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I'll be with Jackson Water this Thursday, May 14th at 12 noon at the Megger Evers Library for a quick pay kiosk rollout. 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
0: Let's go, baby. This Friday, it's on if you say it's on, in the Jamboree Zone. It's your girl, Shelby, doing it like a Shelby Dunn. Calling out Provine, Callaway, Canton, Raymond, and Macomb. Are y'all ready? It's the Jamboree 2026 edition, all taking place at Hughes Fields. So come on and see, because Hughes Fields is the place to be

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0: 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Should I decorate her walls or log off to Pinterest? 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

0: 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You ready? 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
4: 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You say it's on. 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

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You want to go see Chris Brown? You want to hang out in Miami? Well, this is what I need you to do right now. The key word for this hour is burn, B-U-R-N, burn. 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
0: 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Should I decorate her walls or log off to Pinterest? 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

0: this hour to send you to Miami to see Chris Brown and Usher. The key word is burn, B-U-R-N, burn. 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I'm giving you a chance to get qualified, man. I want you to be in Miami. I want you laying on the beach. I want you to go see the ultimate R&B experience. I want y'all just to be hanging out. You know how we do it. 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You got it? All right, coming up in about 20 minutes, we'll get you those birthday shout-outs, so keep it locked in. Hey, this is DJ Finesse. 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
0: 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Should I decorate her walls or log off to Pinterest? 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